to do. I'll never betray or deceive you, my friend, but if you show me the cash, then I will take it. If you tell me to cry, then I will take it. If you give me your hand, then I will shake it. You will do anything

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0: RMF Michael Jackson.
1: That girl. 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Goodness gracious. Oh, that girl fine, man. Look at the. Oh, she just too fine. She knows she fine too.
2: She is banging.
1: Oh, she's off the hook.
2: She looks good. You're right.
1: I bet you can't nobody get that girl.
2: Chris, I can get her.
1: Can't get in that girl. Mike, I guarantee you can't get that girl.
2: Watch me get that girl.
1: I bet you never, Neverland, you can't.
2: I can get her.
1: All right, come on in. Come on!
2: Watch.

0: RMF Michael Jackson.
1: The way she came into the place, I knew right then and there. There was something different about this girl.

0: going. It's getting dark. I think we better go home now.
1: Słuchacie stacji RMF Michael Jackson.

0: RMF Michael Jackson.
1: I wake up, my girl get me mad, right? King of rock, come on. See, there is none higher.
2: Sucker MCs just call me sire. Standing out here, talking broken, never joking, smoking, up on the corner, doing good they wanna.

0: Słuchacie stacji RMF Michael Jackson.
1: To destroy Michael Jackson. As the story unfolds,
2: if you thought there was nothing more to say about Michael Jackson, just wait.
3: Unauthorized biographies.
2: The paparazzi would not leave him alone.
4: Made against the performer. And what they did find was a series of lies
3: about Michael Jackson.
2: Here we go again. Another lost cause. Michael Jackson.
4: Numerous violations. Unauthorized. Just in. By more allegations made against the performer.
1: As the story unfolds, there will be a lot more to say about Michael Jackson.
0: Breaking news.

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You'd be there in my trials and my tribulations, through our doubts and frustrations, in my violence, in my turbulence, through my fear and my confessions, in my anguish and my pains, through my joy and my sorrow, in the promise of another tomorrow. I'll never let you part.

0: what you must do. I'll never betray or deceive you, my friend, but
1: if you show me the cash, then I will take it. If you tell me to cry, then I will take it. If you give me a hand, then I will shake it.
0: You will do anything.

0: RMF Michael Jackson.
1: In the news today from the strange and weird fact file, singer Michael Jackson sleeps in an oxygen chamber. The singer says that the hyperbaric chamber has the benefits of reversing the aging process.
2: Michael Jackson has made an offer of

0: girl right there. 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Look at the... Oh, she just too fine. She knows she fine, too.
1: She is banging.
0: Oh, she's off the hook.
1: She looks good. You're right.
0: I bet you can't nobody get that girl.
1: Chris, I can get her.
0: Can't get in that girl. Mike, I guarantee you can't get that girl.
1: Watch me get that girl.
0: I bet you never, Neverland, you can't.
1: I can get her.
0: All right, come on in. Come on!
1: Watch.

0: RMF Michael Jackson.
1: 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King of rock, come on. And then there is none higher.
2: Sucker MCs call me sire. Standing out here, talking broken, never joking, smoking, up on the corner, doing good and warm up.

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2: Słuchacie stacji RMF Michael Jackson.
3: In the news today from the Strange and Weird Fact File, singer Michael Jackson sleeps in an oxygen chamber. The singer says that the hyperbaric chamber has the benefits of reversing the aging process. Michael Jackson.

Słuchacie stacji RMF Michael Jackson. You may now apply. You may now apply your 3D glasses. 3D glasses. As we proceed. Prepare.